and gentlemen, this is intermission. 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
1: Am I being deceived, or are we seeing an illusion of enthusiasm this evening? 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

Stalin, Paul Bunyan, Albert Weir, Bertha Gedrick, John Wackerman, Ann Mann, Carter Barton, Scott Turner, thanks for coming to the show. Have a good night. I would like to introduce you to my son, Dweezil. Dweezil is going to play the guitar solo on this special version of Chunga's Revenge. Thank you.

0: Goodbye.
1: I think they're just like them, but it's,

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I got a call from a friend of mine, Cynthia Bowman, who said, Frank Zappa is going to conduct Edgar Varese, and would you like to MC? Okay, now some of you may or may not have ever seen or heard Frank Zappa. Just thinking about his face gets me. He scares me. Just, I love him, but he scares me. So I thought back when she mentioned Frank about the first time I saw his first poster to advertise. I'm not sure what. I don't think it was a record. I don't know what it was. Anyway, there's a picture of him in bright pink and white. And this is in Amsterdam, I saw this. Sitting down on the loo, taking a constitutional, with his pants around his ankles. That was his first poster. That's Frank, okay. Second time I saw him, I went over, he asked me to come over to, you know, he was staying in a cheesy hotel in New York, and he was sitting in a cheesy looking

bed, and he, I was complaining about my hair. I said, I've got this horrible, unmanageable, frizzy hair. And he said, you realize, of course, that hair is just an extension of your brains. Thank you, Frank. Then he mentioned and played for me Edgar Varese, some stuff on tape recorder, and it just blew me away because I'd never heard anything like it. And he's quite an individual. He also asked me to play a part in a play he was going to do in L.A. He wanted me to be some kind of an acid queen with what he called orthopedic footwear. He's like that. The man is a serious musician on one level. And I think this is his first level tonight doing so. But he's always loved Edgar Varese and Anton LaVey and Stravinsky and two of those you will hear tonight. Now I'll tell you the serious stuff. Okay, here we go. The San Francisco Contemporary Music Players got started in 1971, playing pillow concerts in an art gallery. That meant you were supposed to bring your own pillow because the audience sat on the floor. They had such confidence in their ability and in their music that they decided to challenge a large audience with what certainly is not bland music. Frank is going to conduct two of the songs tonight. I call them songs because I'm used to calling them songs. Pieces. Two of the pieces, folks. And Jean-Louis LaRue is going to conduct the other songs. Now, I'm not saying anything about Jean-Louis simply because I don't know any of his idiosyncrasies. All I know is that he's a multi-talented human being, and I'm going to leave him with that dignity. I'm going to leave you with these players who are going to play some outstanding music. I think you'll like it.

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0: It's at the end of something that cuts to Penguin in Bondage. And it's a really cool Penguin in Bondage. It's like a cat now. Shane LaRue on Switzerland.
1: Steve Vai will be riding all this down.

0: this new song. It's called Ride My Face to Chicago.
1: I'm not going to do that. I'm not going to do that. This lady, like, give me the evil eyes.

0: Segment will be brought to you without the benefit of human beings. In other words, it's on tape. And then after that, Jean-Louis Leroux. Oh, what a name. Like he made it up. Jean-Louis Leroux and Frank Zappa will be out again to come up. How many of you hearing this kind of music for the first time? Does the
1: how many people want to hear the Mud Shark?
2: How many people want to hear somebody
0: That's
2: love?
0: Good. I'm glad you said that because you don't look like it. You said he liked Perez. That's good. How many of you are having trouble with the silence in between notes? Do you think it sounds weird to me as a young German for the first time? But think about the first guy that made a flute, and he goes to his friends and says, "Oh, I got this thing. I got this stick, see? And I'm gonna pour out the inside and put these holes in it, and I bet the wind as he makes it and plays it." And the other guy goes, all the instruments. Another guy makes a drum. Listen to this, good stuff. I am beating on this stuff. So it's all sound or noise. And maybe some of you might be waiting for something that's familiar. Instead of warming up to the unfamiliar, like, I'm going to refer to Frank Zappa again. His appearance. You know, I wanted to get next to that just because he looked like that. The man, yeah, just because that's fascinating stuff I don't know. And he's annoyingly objective. All during the 60s and his references to the 50s and 70s and anything that's going on, he's over here. And we're all getting into it. All right on, man. Like that. And that's what I like that about him, because I can't do that. I'm always right in the middle of everything. Or trying to be. Yes, dear. I'll be home later. Okay, now, the serious part. No, we don't have to get serious. You can take it any way you want it. Let's keep in mind, though, what Perez said. It's on your program. We must break out of the narrow circle of pure musical sounds and conquer the infinite variety of noise sounds. Let us therefore invite young musicians of genius and audacity to listen attentively to all noises. Out of this will come not merely an understanding of noise, but even a taste and enthusiasm for them. Keep it open.

to the Drammenhallen. 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And here to provide those echoes for you tonight, Ray White, Tommy Mars, Chad Wackerman, Ed Mann,

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That's it. 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

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You've never heard these songs before. These songs were written before you were born. 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

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Don't hurt him. Just get him out of there. Okay. Now listen. 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Okay? 1, 2, 3, 4.

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Well, hello there. Hey, welcome to Moby Gym, ladies and gentlemen. All right, hey. Listen to this. Even in a place like Fort Collins, even in a place like this, we persist in collecting underpants. Now, as you can see, we got about 2 weeks worth of underpants, garter belts, brassieres, all sorts of cloth delicacies from people in the central part of the United States. And the reason we are collecting these things is because we have a handicrafts project. We are making a quilt when we get back to Los Angeles. And we are going to recycle your underwear into something really beautiful. So if you're one of those groat cake type women out there that are wearing underpants, and I know they don't wear dresses in this part of the world, so I'll give you plan B. If you're a girl and you got your pants on and you are wearing underpants, and if they're the bikini kind, rip the side.

It's pull them out of your pants, tie them in a knot, and throw them up here. If you're wearing those big old ugly cotton drops, get up, go to the toilet, take your pants off and take your underpants off, tie them in a knot, and throw them up here. If you're not wearing any underpants at all, you must prove it. Tasteful, very tasteful. The operation was a success. Thanks, Bob. Meanwhile, while you consider how much fun it's going to be to pull your drawers off, I'll introduce you to the members of our rocking teenage combo for tonight. Ike Willis on guitar and vocals. Tommy Mars on keyboards. Steve Vai on guitar and purple hair. Ah, here we go. This is an underpants, this is an awning. Vinny Kaliuta on drums. Arthur Barrow on bass. Bob Harris on keyboards. And the magnificent Rory White on guitar and vocals, ladies and gentlemen. Now I'll remind you, when you go to rip those bikini pants off your body, if you're having trouble tearing the cloth, borrow a Swiss Army knife from your boyfriend, okay?

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0: Apple of Janet has the perfectly erected nipples of Jimmy. 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And so you worked the wall with Michael, which gave your back an awful strain. But you came back on Sunday for the gong show, but you forgot what I was saying. You're an asshole, you're an asshole.
1: That's right.
0: You're an asshole, you're an asshole.
1: That's
0: yes.
1: Right.
0: You're an asshole, you're an asshole.
1: Uh-huh.
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And the judge would say, no arches. 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

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Now just calm down, just sit down there, relax. 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Take a deep breath, breathe the real air, forget about the nitrous oxide for a moment. What? What do you want?

This is very attractive on my stuff. A few days away. I can keep them? Alright. I won't be able to wear them during the show because they're a little too dark. But they're very nice. Thank you. What do you want? I can't hear you. Look, I'm sorry. I know I'd love to communicate with you, but I can't hear you. Sit down, sit down. Good job, boys. What?

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bracelet. Okay, I got the bracelet, I got the underpants, I got a guy wearing a spectacle on himself. We are back in New York, no doubt about it. Ladies and gentlemen, Ray White on guitar and vocals. Tommy Mars on keyboards. Tommy, that's a really stupid thing that you're doing. You know why. Just don't throw things. It encourages people. Okay. 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Safety first. Scott Tunis on bass. Chad Wackerman on brand new haircut. Ed Mann on percussion. Bobby Martin on keyboards. And our little Italian virtuoso, Steve High on guitar. Okay, before we get started, I want to let you know on Halloween night, we are going to be doing a live television satellite broadcast from the Palladium. So, for those of you who have tickets for that show, there's going to be cameras in your way, so don't worry about it. Okay, just calm down. We're getting ready to actually start the show now. This is very exciting, but just try and contain yourselves for a moment. Nice eyes. Okay, you ready?

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0: the current twist, a real, and a black sack dress with lightning shields, and then a guy with a blue mohawk comes in. Serious leather. And all of the rest of whom which the incidental diversity determined by the chemical degradation seek the path to the sudsy yellow tassel of their foaming nocturnal parametric digital hole interfaith geothermal terpsichorean ejectamenta. Serious leather. In serious shame. In serious clothing. From when they come downtown from the ruins of Studio 54 to twist and brood in an arrogant gesture to the best of what the 20th century has to offer. Virgin with nice breath.
1: Why, maybe it's you,
0: and you don't even know it.

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story makes the details sound real boring about what to do. 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You can't run a race without no feet, and pretty soon there won't be no street. The dummies to draw on, the bumps to bump on, religious fanatics can make it be hard on. It won't blow up and disappear, it'll just look ugly for a thousand years. You can't run a country by a punk or religion, not by a heap or a lump or a smidgen of foolish rules of ancient date, designed to make you all feel great while you fold, spindle, and mutilate those unbelievers from a neighboring state. Two arms, hooray, that's great. Two legs ain't bad, unless there's a great day ship of parts from my end. For souvenirs, two ears, hit down. His numbers on the hay. The good book says it's gonna be that way, but their book says revenge the crusades. With whips and chains and hand grenades. Two arms, have another and another. Our God says there ain't no other. Our God says it's all okay. Our God says this is the way. It says in the book, burn and destroy. Repent and redeem and revenge and deploy and rumble thee forth to the land of the unbelieving scum on the other side. Cause they don't go for what's in the book and that makes them mad. So verily we must chop it them up and stomp it them down. Or rent a nice French bomb to poof them out of existence while leaving their real estate just where we need it to use again for temples in which to praise our God. Cause he can really go Hawaiian. And put his humble TV servant with a brown suit and glasses, maybe a blonde-headed white who takes phone calls, tells us it's okay to do this stuff, then we gotta do it. Cause if we don't do it, we ain't wide up to heaven. Depending on which book you're using at the time, can't use there.

that right? That's what they say every night, every day. 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He wrote this book here, and in the book it says he made us all to be just like him. So if we're dumb, then God is dumb, and maybe even a little ugly.

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Tax the businesses owned by the churches.

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0: tune in back on Sunday for the golf show. But you forgot what I was saying. Cause you're an asshole, you're an asshole.
1: That's right.
0: You're an asshole, you're an asshole.
1: Yes, guys.
0: You're an asshole, you're an asshole.
1: That's right.
0: You're an asshole, you're an asshole.

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Then occasionally you will go to the Dunkin' Donut. You'll hang out with the highway patrol. Maybe you'll go eat a pizza. Sometimes you'll go to the library and try and boot your librarian because they need it too. The rest of the time you sit home in your underwear because nobody ever comes over to your house because you're such an asshole. You're a boring kind of a guy. 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You're fucked up. You'll go anywhere. You'll do anything. 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
0: It's full of Republicans and stuff. Well, the puddle is rising. It smells like the ocean. A body of water to isolate England. And also the climate. The oil in patches all over Atlantis. Atlantis, Atlantis.
2: You, Atlantis.
0: They can really get out there. The plankton, the krill, the giant underwater pyramid, the squid, big horn, the big old giant.

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His man. 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

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The first song is called The Black Page.

0: is again the sign that we keep seeing at all these shows. What is the secret word for tonight? 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But you never know. Some days you just can't find the right word. Meanwhile, folks, Ike Willis. Mike Keneally. Walt Fowler. Bruce Fowler. Paul Harmon. Albert Wayne. 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Chad Wackerman. Ed Peisty. Otherwise known as Ed Man, ladies and gentlemen.
1: Thank you so much.
0: Robert Martin. Ed's brother, Scott Peisty. Otherwise known as Scott Tunis, ladies and gentlemen. Okay, the secret word for tonight is Peisty, okay? That's gonna be pretty sick. Alright, name of this song is, hey, Peisty, Peisty!
2: Come on, where is it?
0: Name of this song is Packard Goose.

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Well, information is not knowledge. 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Truth is not beauty. Beauty is not love. Love is not music. Music is the best.

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So I was ready, willing, and able to pay him his regular fee. He would drop all the rest of his pressing affairs and devote his attention to me. And I said, you're driving with that cosmic dude.

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1: But I got it, my C-bar.
0: He said, held it on up to the gong. 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

0: Hydraulics, Mike Keneally, Paul Fowler, Bruce Fowler, Paul Farman, Albert Wayne, Kurt McGedrick, Chad Wackerman, Ed Mann, Robert Martin, Scott Turnus. Thanks for coming to the show. Good night. Okay, I'd like to see each and every one of you dancing to this song.
1: Yeah.

0: Willis, Mike Mueller, Walt Fowler, Bruce Fowler, Paul Primer, Albert Wayne, Bert McGedrick, Chad Wackerman, Ed Mann, Robert Martin, Scott Turnus, Hallelujah on the Bomb, and Good Night. Okay, thank you.
1: Bobby Brown.
0: All right, we are now going to do serious damage to a song by the Beatles.

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0: sei. 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
1: I'm dragging a couple of gongs for Ed to see. 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Big old pasty in the first degree. Then some other percussionist might say,
2: what's wrong with simple-minded me?

Mm-hmm.

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This time we have... 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Nice to see so many of you down here. I'd like to introduce you to the members of our rocking teenage combo tonight. This is Vince Caliuta on drums, Arthur Merrill on bass, Tommy Mars on keyboards, Ike Willis on guitar and vocals, Denny Wally on guitar and vocals, Peter Wolf on keyboards, and Ed Mann on percussion. Okay, now sit back and relax and enjoy the program. The name of this song is Dancing Fool. One, two, three.

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0: little playboy type. 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It was ladies' night. He was glad that he met her. She was an office girl.
1: My name is Betty.
0: Her favorite group was
1: Calvary.
0: They discussed the weather. Baby, don't want a man like me. Honey, honey, baby, don't want a man like me. Honey, honey, baby, don't want a, baby, don't want a, baby, don't want a. She was a lonely sort, just a little too short. Her jokes were dumb and her favorite sport was hockey in the winter. He was duly impressed and was quick to suggest that he sport with a bad party about the best as he jabbed his elbow in it. Later on they went off to where the music was soft. The candles were drippy. They saw a real hippie who delivered their dinner. The rice was brown. And soon they found that the crowd around had jammed the room. Well, it seemed to be getting thinner. Honey, honey, baby, don't you wanna act like me? Honey, honey, baby, don't you wanna act like me? Honey, honey, baby, don't you wanna? Baby, don't you wanna? Baby, don't you wanna? Man, he took her home to a motor court. She wouldn't kiss him. He tried to ignore it, but it made him angry. 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They cut and she slammed the door in a petulant frenzy.
1: A petulant frenzy.
0: And the same as she leaves, no, no, no, no, she wakes and she wakes.

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Oh God, I am the American dream, with a spindle up my butt till it makes me scream. 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

0: And what I've got it figured out, ladies and gentlemen of Chicago, is that we're going to get along really good tonight, because that was the first test. That's the first time in a show that actually requires audience participation. And if you're willing to go that far, why, there's no telling what you'll do by the end of the show. I'm glad that people are in a good mood tonight. The next thing we're going to do, and this is, you know, a lot of the really big groups do this. About this point in the show, wait a minute, hey, watch this. Part where the guy who's been playing fuzz tone all night gets out the acoustical guitar and shows you his 3-finger chords. We're not English, don't get us wrong, we're not English. Not a speck of English blood anywhere on the stage. But look here, Chicago, don't hold it against us. I know that any moment an important English group will be coming in to entertain you. You see, really, who gives a rat's ass? Especially the rat's asses that are upstairs in the dressing room. which reminds me, Ed, did you find anything?
1: Miguel rat's ass. Well, I found a few, but I'm saving them for after the show, if anybody's interested.
0: See? Ed? Yeah. Want some folklore, ladies and gentlemen? This is Ed. He's a very nice person. He's a little weird, though. Last time we were here at this theater, he went to one of the upstairs dressing rooms and swore that he saw rodents. Well, this excited him to the point that this year, when we came back to the same theater, he was looking forward to it so much, he's promised that if he catches one upstairs, he's going to take it home and fuck it. Let's wish him a lot of luck. Because, you know, one thing about fucking a rat, you always know it's going to be tight, don't you? Which brings us back to our main topic of conversation, one of the important things that has to be dealt with in contemporary society, and that is the quality of American life itself. Hey, let's get realistic about this, ladies and gentlemen. If there's one thing that's messing up this whole country, it's the love song. Now, some of you might not think so, because Chicago, in my opinion, has always been a very romantic kind of a city. That's for sure. But it's these songs. I'm telling you, ladies and gentlemen, the things that some of these rock and roll musicians want to put on these records, why, it's just disgusting. Love is okay, it's really okay, you know? But there's better stuff than that. The way these people, I mean, these really sensitive rock artists are talking to you about love in these songs, why, they should be ashamed of themselves. Because you know what they're doing? In the words of the immortal Jeff Simmons, these people are featuring their hurt. Now, when a person features his hurt, that is about the worst thing that you can do. I mean, if you really want to be a cool guy, you never want to feature your hurt, do you? Now these people, you know, I'm not cool. Look at me. Listen, these people are fucked up. Now, I'm going to spend all night standing out here talking to you, because after all, this isn't a political gathering. But let's face one grim reality. Love songs stink, and we had to do something about it. So we put together a song that this is our song for the romantic part of the program. We hope that each and every one of you here who is romantically inclined will listen carefully to the words of these verses and draw your own conclusions. The name of this song is "I Have Been in You." 1, 2, 3. Oh.

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0: true. 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And later when we get through, guess what? I'm going in you again.
1: In you again.
0: In you again.

Here we go. Here we go. Here we go. Here we go. Here we go. Here we go. Here we go. Here we go. Here we go. Here we go. Here we go. Here we go. Here we go. Here we go. Here we go. Here we go. Here we go. Here we go. Here we go. Here we go. Here we go. Here we go. Here we go. Here we go. Here we go. Here we go. Here we go. Here we go. Here we go. Here we go. Here we go. Here we go. Here we go. Here we go. Here we go. Here we go. Here we go. Here we go. Here we go. Here we go. Here we go. Here we go. Here we go. Here we go. Here we go. Here we go. Here we go. Here we go. Here we go. Here we go. Here we go. Here we go. Here we go. Here we go. Here we go. Here we go. Here we go. Here we go. Here we go. Here we go. Here we go. Here we go. Here we go. Here we go. Here we go. Here we go. Here we go. Here we go. Here we go. Here we go. Here we go. Here we go. Here we go. Here we go. Here we go. Here we

But you know, no matter what you do, you'll still have a team in front of you. And then

It's good for you. Okay, let's go.

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So you know what I did? Well, I bent down, I scooped down, I reached down, I got a little generous to pull the dead egg. Let us know. The dead egg of the throat, right there where the huskies go. And then I proceeded to rub it all to his meaty little

0: participation too. 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Here's what you gotta do. In a moment, we're going to dispose, and I do mean dispose, of the fur trapper.
1: Yeah.
0: You're gonna handle this activity. All you do is stand up. Come on, stand up. Don't sit down there, and then I'll post.

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One year you're going to get sick of it, and I don't have to do it anymore. But as long as you're listening to it, you must participate in this performance, because we're going back to the top, and they're going to help me sing this.

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But we're going to continue with the rest of our time-honored encore segment. Since we've played in Chicago so many times, and since we've done the same thing so many times, I really don't even need to introduce it to you. You probably know it by heart by now. But for those

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This theoretically saves you a trip to City Hall, or wherever they usually do it. So, we're going to play for about an hour, we're going to take a half an hour intermission, and during that intermission, if you didn't register on the way in, get your ass out there and do it again. So get comfortable, here comes the Black Page.

0: Okay, let's get acquainted. 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Mike Keneally. Walt Fowler. 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Paul Carmen. 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Mr. Yuck. Scott Tunis, ladies and gentlemen. Had to do that, just had to do that. Speaking of Mr. Yuck, oh my goodness, it's Stinkfish. No, it's okay. Please step forward. What, you want to give that to Ike? Go ahead.
1: All right, what's up? All right.
0: Say, varmint.
1: Say, it's him, Frank. Look, it's me.
0: That's what Robertson's gonna look like when he runs again in 92. But we'll still recognize him for what he is, won't we? Okay, speaking of Mr. Yuck, ladies and gentlemen, here's a song that takes us back to 1973 called Dickie's Such an Asshole.
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1: Oh, yeah, yeah, yeah.

Willis, Mike Keneally, Paul Fowler, Bruce Fowler, Paul Carmen, Albert Wayne, Kirk McGedrick, Chad Wagerman, Ed Mann, Robert Martin, Scott Jonas. Thanks for coming to the Zoom. Good night.

0: afternoon. 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
1: Not in the bus line.

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But the country's still a mess. The Indian is out there. We've got some cleaning up to do. Get those sports coats with the wide lapels out. They're fashionable again. Okay, let's look at some of the mug sheets of these suspect criminals from the 80s. Admiral Poindexter, get the pipe out of your fucking mouth. Get back on Felix the Cat where you belong. Oliver North, no more secret governor for you, buddy. You're through. Casey, you're dead. 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Book him, Dan-O. 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Get out of here. 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Schultz, you got away by the skin of your damn teeth. 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I thought it was the president, it looks like Robin Leach. It is Robin Leach, I don't know why.

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We will be here for at least 2 hours. Please be comfortable. The first song is called The Black Page.

What does that say? What's the secret word for tonight? That's a good question. I'm gonna think about that for about 15 minutes now. I'll be obsessed with it. Remember last night it was, what are we gonna call Bruce? If you'll remember last night. Ike Willis. And since I've had about 24 hours to think about it, I at least know that I will not be calling Bruce Ike Willis. So we have that part straight. Mike Keneally. Walt Fowler. Bruce Fowler. Paul Carmen. Albert Wing. Kurt McGetrick. Chad Wackerman. Ed Mann. Robert Martin. Scott Tunis. And the name of this song is Inca Roads.

0: I'm Bruce. 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
1: 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And sometimes they walk like an eagle in the air. Yeah, yeah, yeah, yeah, yeah, yeah. 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

0: Can I find me some little communist bastard? 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

Ike Willis, Mike Caniti, Walt Fowler, Bruce Fowler, Paul Carman, Albert Wayne, Kurt McGedrick, Chad Wackerman, Ed Mann, Robert Martin, Scott Kunis. Thanks for coming to the show. And the secret word for tonight is sheep.

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0: SPCA will say, you're under arrest.
1: Why?
0: And the judge would have him on a special guest. The DA will order a secret test. Snap his party to the phone in the side of his vest. And I'll put out a call, yo ho, for the village folks. And then the judge would say, no shepherd jokes. The crack

Hot Sophie Shepherd in the first degree, and little Bo Peep might say,

One girl from New Zealand shout. Shepherd, are you guilty? Tell me what you plead.

Mike, Walt, Bruce, Paul, Albert, Kurt, Chad, Ed, Robert, and Scott. Echo, if you like.

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It says, please play Lumpy Gravy theme. Let's make the water turn black. And oh no. They also requested the Eric Dolphy Memorial Barbecue. Well, we can accommodate you for some of these requests. We will play the first three. So, Harry, this is called Orange County, Harry.

questions been asked. There he is. That is Paul Hawk. Tom Fowler on bass, ladies and gentlemen. Chester Thompson on drums. George Duke on keyboard. Dick Barber on flashlight. The flashlight can walk like a man. You'll be delighted to know, ladies and gentlemen, that I'm out of tune.

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He is available after the program, ladies and gentlemen. In conjunction with Coy, the rest of you ladies and gentlemen.

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Now, hey! Now, you have to understand that when you have a rock and roll band with no monitors on stage, hello? Hey, when you have a rock and roll band when the monitors come back on

0: Why is it working? No, it's probably not even working. Can you hear me? Well, that's your tough luck, ladies and gentlemen, because I'm trying to tell you that this song has got a solo in it for Ruth. Now, that might not be significant to you, but to Ruth, I'll tell you what it means. The notes go by so fast that her wrist catch fire in the middle of that two. So keep your eye on Ruth's wrist. Do not watch your chest. Always watch it. Napoleon's mic is not working. There must be a reason for that. We'll find out. Yeah, John. How about George's mic?
1: Six.
2: One.
1: One.
0: One.
1: One.
0: One.
1: One.
0: One.
1: The hardly hear on the monitor.
0: One.
1: One.
0: I don't even care if it's getting back. This is Ruth solo. Ready? Ruth wants to know if she fucks it up, can we do it again? And the answer is yes. We'll do it until you get it right. And I hope that gives you some indication of what's in store tonight. Yeah, I hope so too, if you guys.

all through our program, Bruce has been thinking, gee whiz, how long will it be before Marty Perales can stroke me off again?

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He said for a nominal service charge, he could get back in the dressing room. If I was ready, willing, and able to pay him his regular duty, he would drop all the

0: cosmic debris.
1: Oh, yeah.
2: Now, is that a real stroke or is that a make-believe airplane stroke?
0: Look here, brother.
2: Don't you waste your time on Ruth. Well, Marty Perales got nervous. And he fidgeted around a bit. He reached in the pocket of his mystery briefcase and he whipped out a calculator. Now I thought it was a razor and a can of foaming contracts. But he told me right then when the top popped open, there was nothing his box won't do. With the oil of Aphrodite's and a contract from Zach Glickman, he said, you might not believe this little rock and roll musician, but it'll cure your travel agency blues. And I said,
0: look here, brother.
2: Look here, Marty.
0: Who you jabbing with that cosmic debris?
2: Now, did you really go out with Smothers, or is that a rumor?
0: Woo! Look here, Marty.
2: Don't you waste your time on Chester.

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And you can't help me out. So take your meditations and your preparations and your itinerary and ram it up your snout. But I've got a crystal interview, he said. And he held it on up to the radio station. So I snatched it all away from him. And I showed him how to do it. Not exactly right, but like this. I wrapped a newspaper interview around my head so I'd look like I was deep. I said some mumbo jumbos then.

0: hypnotized. He couldn't even make a sound. I proceeded to tell him his future then. As long as he was hanging around, I said. Marty has just gone up to Ruth's room, and they're in there, and he's stroking right between the legs, and she's getting off, and I says, hey!
1: Look here, Marty!
0: Go on, Marty! Who are you chatting with that cosmic degree? Now, was that a real orgasm, or was that a Sears orgasm? Don't you know you can make more money as a plumber? So don't you stroke Ruth anymore on this show. Struggle, Bruce, struggle!

Thank you very much. Thank you very much. Marty, thank you. Dick Barber, thank you. Ruth would thank you if she could, but her feet are

0: ladies and gentlemen, shall we have five? And then what happened? It was between the sheets. I don't know what was going on. I walked in the room, and I was trying to figure out what was going on. You know, Ruth came running, and she says, "Get this man out of my room." And so I said, "Okay, I'll do the best I can."
1: Marty's left hand.
0: Talk about it, Frank.
1: Later that night. Talk about it, George.
0: Get down, Frank. Talk about it.
1: Get down now. We're talking.

0: that's the best that you can do for Marty. You know how hard he works. Our road manager, play the battle hymn of the Republic. Bring the battle hymn down behind me, boys. This is a tribute to Marty Pirellas, ladies and gentlemen, our road manager. Once upon a time, Marty Pirellas was a nice, honest Jewish boy working in the garment industry. He was selling hosiery
1: with no beard
0: and flannel pajamas with footies. One day he decided that is not the way to get off. No, no. He knew that there was something bigger, better, more exciting awaiting him in the world of rock and roll. Yes, indeed. So he decided that he would get out a calculator, you know, those little plastic light-up jobs, you know, where you pork it a few times and the numbers come up. And he had some basic accounting experience, a few years of economics in college. So what did he do? The logical thing, he went to work for Motown. Hey. Then one day, when he found out how Ben Barrett really earned his money, an argument ensued. And the next thing he knew, he was in a state of unemployment. Well, it just so happened at that particular time that we had been out on the road with a road manager who was a lot of laughs. We even brought him down here. Steve Allsburg, ladies and gentlemen. Steve the Sphincter Allsburg. Hey, let's hear it for him. And his white briefcase containing a tambourine, which he would use. He was the kind of a road manager that goes out with a rock and roll band, and when the band goes to a club to sit in with a group, the road manager wants to be on the side playing a tambourine. And so I bought him a briefcase for it with his name on it, and he used to go around. He was a great road manager, except for one thing, he couldn't count. And so Steve was facing unemployment. That was the time that we made our change from the ways of Allsburg to the ways of Pirellas. Now, Marty came on the scene wearing a sort of a dark brown, tasteful sweater with a little emblem embroidered on the side. Actually, it was a monogram of the man's name who had invented that particular sweater. It said Lapidus on the sweater. It was stylish, and he had a razor-cut hairdo, and he was really cool because he knew where it was at, because he used to work for Motown, ladies and gentlemen. But now, suddenly, he's working for the Mothers of Invention.
2: Yeah.
0: All of a sudden, the poor guy had to learn how to relate to people like Jean-Luc Fondy with an ascot. He had to understand why it took Ian so long to get his knitted hat on in the morning. That took him 6 months. Then he had to figure out where Sal Marquez got the little silver things that he stuck onto his Levi. All this was just basic training for the big moment when Marty would finally take the plunge. Marty finally groped Ruth in an airplane. Now, you have to understand the significance of this. When you have a girl in a rock and roll band, and you're traveling around and it's lonely and everything, you know, people have fantasies about, you know, what would you imagine happens to Ruth traveling around with five wholesome lads such as ourselves? You're absolutely wrong. Ruth does not like to do it, per se. Ruth keeps it intact for her loved one, which is highly commendable. Ruth is a prick teaser, ladies and gentlemen. And oh, tut, tut, tut, the truth never hurt anyone. And so here we have Ruth, direct from Juilliard School of Music, home of advanced repression and timpani players. Dummy up. Ruth, direct from Juilliard with a fantastic musical imagination, excellent technique, and tips out to hear like this. And little short feet is on the road with us guys, see? And she's maintaining it for her loved one. However, Ruth is still hot. Ruth is hot all the time. Ruth is, how shall we say it, a closet nymphomaniac. Some of you know this syndrome, you know. You see it very often in women who serve food in the cafeteria line. The ones with the food depth, you know. They're so hot they can't stand themselves. And, of course, they're not smart enough to become gypsy. so they know how to scoop up the spinach. Ruth is sort of like that, except her hair is longer. Now, in the process of titillating Marty to the point of submission, Ruth had to warm him up. She has this procedure that she goes through. First of all, she talks to him on the bus, you know, and it starts off by leaning over towards him like this, and then leaning back towards him like this, and then she says she's cold, and then if you're on an airplane, for instance, she'll say, can you get me a blanket? And then the stewardess gives her a blanket, and then she's going like this. Of course, Marty, you know, he only gets 3 hours sleep a week because he's the guy who has to wake us up. His mind must have been in a turmoil and a confusion. You know? He hadn't had any for so long. And then, in the middle of that flight, the red blanket descended over them like some sort of irritating but partially erotic mist. And his hand, Marty's right hand, released its grip on the gleaming calculator and the pigskin briefcase that he...

to go directly into another song, so we don't have to bore you with any more tuning up, because remember, it never makes any difference. The name of this song is, and please pay attention to this, Ruth, because this is very important to you. The name of this song is Tamershi Dween. Are you ready for Tamershi Dween, Ruth? Signify by taking off Brian's shirt. Hurry, Ruth. Remember, Ruth, this is Phoenix, and the temperature's rising.

Ruth Underwood on percussion, Napoleon Murphy Brock on tenor sax, lead vocals and flute, Chester Thompson on drums, Tom Fowler on bass, George Duke on keyboards. Thank you.

Well, you know what? I'm going to do something now that I always wanted to do for an encore. No. We're going to play a blues, ladies and gentlemen.

I'm not even going to bother to make up any more words. I think we've whipped Marty to death during this show. We don't... No, well, I have anyway. I think I've said all that I can possibly say about Marty and his horrendous behavior toward this lovely young lady of the marimba over here. So I'm going to stop talking about Marty and tell Napoleon to do it.

0: talk about it.
1: And then I told her, see, I was going to go and get him out of his room. You ought to get that dog out of his room, but he told me he wasn't going to see my. And then I was still mumbling, I told him, get that cop picking dog. Why would you? I mean, that dog can't do nothing for you. What's wrong with you? Get that. He decided he was going to take the dog and he was going to do something with the dog, too. And I said, well, wait a minute, Napoleon, wait a minute, just cool down for a second, man. Come on now. I said, he can't do nothing for you. God, get that dog out the room. Wow!

0: went down to some of the roadies room. And you know how bad it is in the roadies room. The Booker Bears descended on the roadies room with the big dog, and then after they worked it over on the roadies, we went down the hall again. We went down to Marty's room. And they banged on Marty's door. Well, let me in.
1: Let me in, man. What's wrong with you?
0: And the dog said, bow, wow, wow. And the first Booker Bear says, Marty, come on, let me in, Marty. Wham, wham, wham. Marty was inside. Marty had scored that night. He didn't really have to do it with a booger that night because he picked up a topless dancer. In fact, a pair of topless dancers at Thank God It's Friday's in Memphis, Tennessee. And he was in there reveling in the glory of two, count them, two topless dancers in his very own room. I know this for a fact because it was next door to mine and it had an adjoining door. And I recorded it on a Sony cassette machine. Marty was in there with two topless dancers, and they were naked and nude at the same time. Topless, bottomless. And meanwhile, out in the hall, the Booker Bears were banging on the door. Marty! Let me in, Marty. Please, Marty, let me in. I think my dog left something in your room, Marty. And Marty was at the door, and he said, I can't get up now. She hasn't even had an orgasm yet. And the girl at the door said, well, fuck her orgasm. And Marty said, no, no, go away. And then George started banging on the door saying, Marty, you've got to get these girls out of the hall. They want to come down to my room. But Marty was relentless. He's still relentless. He's hiding behind Dick right over there. Shine a flashlight on him.
2: Always had my Dick.
0: Yes. 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

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What can a person like myself say to a vegetable? Especially if you don't speak French at all. However, after a minimum of consideration of this complex problem,

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1: Yeah.
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0: Are you ready for the first word? Are you? 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I'll tell them what the first word is, and you can practice saying it. You can rehearse this word. It's like a little language lesson. The first mysterious word that contains the wisdom of the ages is, bring the band on down behind me, boys. Muffins. 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
3: Muffins.
0: Muffins.
3: Muffins.
0: Muffins.
3: Muffins.
0: Muffins.
3: Muffins.
0: Muffins.
3: Muffins.
0: Muffins.
3: Muffins.
0: Muffins.
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0: Muffins. The second word, which will be of universal significance to all of you, I'm sure, is pumpkins.
3: Pumpkins.
0: Pumpkins.
3: Pumpkins.
0: Pumpkins. You know what I mean? Pumpkins. Orange, bulbous, green thing on top. Okay, now, in a moment, we are going to do the deluxe version of these words. That is to say, after the word is spoken, a big chord will come in. The band will hit a big beat that goes up like that, leading inexorably to the end of the song. So when we say these words, whether you catch the cues or not, we want you to think about these words right along with us, boys and girls.
3: Shoot, shoot.
0: Muffins!

0: Hey, do me a favor, you guys. 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Thank you very much for your cooperation.
1: TV, get fucked! 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

0: Yes.
1: All right, we're going to play a song for you that stands very little chance of being understood, except in a certain marginal way. That is to say, it's got a lot of words to it that you probably won't understand, but it's got some gestures in it that are definitely universal. The name of the song is Penis Dimension. As soon as he fixes his amplifier.

0: 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Ladies and gentlemen, while they're fixing the amplifier, the Sanzini Brothers!
1: The Sanzini Brothers!

0: 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You shove it up your ass! Come on, Annabelle!
1: Come on, Annabelle!
0: Come on, Annabelle! 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Come on, Annabelle! 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

0: might provide elements of subconscious tension. 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
1: Dominus obiscum et cum spiritu tuo.
0: Wait, I'm gonna get the policeman! No!
1: Do it again!
0: A policeman!
1: No! Do it again! More! And that too!
0: A rock and roll guitar player! A vampire, a wino, you name it.
1: Hey, you, sit down and be quiet. This is a teenage rock and roll program.
0: And in the case of the ladies, the ones that can't afford a silicone beef up, they become writers of hot books.
2: Manuel the gardener placed his burning phallus in her quivering quim.
0: Or they become Carmelite nuns.
2: Gonzo, the lead guitar player, placed his mutated member in her slithering slit.
1: Yeah.
0: Or they become racehorse junkies. Yeah. Now there's no reason why you or your loved ones should suffer about the size of their organs. There are enough problems in this damn world today, am I right?
2: Right on! Right on! Right on!
0: Munchkin tits. You can't console yourself with this age-old line from primary school. Help me out, brothers.
3: Anything over a mouthful is wasted.
0: Yes, yes. And if you're a guy, and you're a guy, and you're ashamed about the size of your dick, ladies and gentlemen, prime example. If one night you're at a party, you're being so cool, I mean, you know, you're with this really cool lady and you're not even wearing any underwear, you know what I mean? You're being so cool. And some guy comes walking up to you you ain't never seen before, and he's dressed all in leather, and he walks up to you and he says these words.

0: happens to you one night when you're at a party? Well, let me tell you, brothers and sisters, this is the time when you've got to turn around and look that son of a bitch right between the eyes. And you got to tell him some words that could help him, some words that could show him that there's a better life than the one he's living. And right now I'm going to ask my brother, Jeff Simmons, behind me here, to help us all at this moment by telling us all these words. Thank you very much, ladies.
1: Ladies and gentlemen, if you can dig a country western rap, then you're in the right joint. It's the sacred song of the hour for all of France and the Ruhr Valley. 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
0: Ladies and gentlemen, this is magic. 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In order for magic to work properly, even in Paris, we need to have your personal groovy vibes. Send your groovy vibes up to the man with a plastic bag on his head so that when the sword goes in his neck, it doesn't hurt him. 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

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Bring the band on down behind me, boys. This is an important public service announcement. I don't want to have the police injuring you on the way home. 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

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I'm going to get myself tuned up, and then I'll introduce the band to you, and then we'll play you one hell of a show, ladies and gentlemen.

It's rock and roll time, ladies and gentlemen. 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And on trumpet, Walt Fowler.

And on bass, Tom Fowler. On tenor saxophone and lead vocals, Napoleon Murphy Brock. On synthesizer, Don Preston. On drums, Ralph Humphrey. On drums, Chester Thompson. On guitar and harmonica, Jeff Simmons. And on keyboards, George Duke.

Someone has just asked me, where is Ruth Underwood? Well, I'll tell you, Ruth Underwood is back in Los Angeles. Ruth is, well, how shall I say this? Ruth fell in love with somebody on the road and had to go home and do something about it. Stephen McIntyre, I have a surprise for you. Your wife is having a B-A-V-Y and would love to have you come down there and take a look at it. That, I repeat, Stephen McIntyre is a dad. Let's have a big round of applause for Stephen. Congratulations, Stephen.

Someone has just asked me, whatever happened to Ainsley Dunbar? Yeah. Ainsley Dunbar is probably at this very moment in a drugstore, a thrifty drugstore, buying some silver fingernail polish. Howie, someone has just asked me, whatever happened to Howie? Howie is next to Mark somewhere. The name of this song, in response to a rapidly diminishing number of requests, is Cosmic Debris.

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0: price of meat has just gone up, and Jeff's lyrics have just gone down.
1: Look here, brother, who you jiving with that cosmic debris?
0: Now is that a real poncho or is that a Sears poncho? Don't you know you can make more money as a hooker? 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

0: Ladies and gentlemen, it is my pleasure to introduce to you at this time the dynamic Mr. Napoleon Murphy Brock, who is going to croon to you three in a row devastating little ditties, some of which you have never heard before, but don't let that bother you. The first one is called In the Pygmy Twilight. The second one is called The Idiot Bastard Son. And the third one is a song about monster movies called A Little More Cheapness, Please.
1: Wait a minute, just a minute.
0: We must be very close to New Jersey here.
2: T-shirts! You guys stink!

0: which the peasants in this area call Frenchy, apparently a very large poodle dog, has just been seen approaching the field house. Bullets can't stop it. Very large dog biscuits can't stop it. We may have to use a school pizza.
1: Got a great big boy, man, and he knows how great they have.

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1: It's in the back of the room, look out!
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0: It feels so

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You want cocktail lounge music? 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Bododio pee pee, Rudy Doot and da da da.

saying. Hey, ladies and gentlemen, I'd like to welcome you to the brand new Bruce Fowler Show, featuring Napoleon Murphy Brock and Koi Koi, What a Joy, featuring, and all the equipment men are going to come out along with the pilot of the plane.

And I'm sure you recognize the Farfisa organ as the closest thing that we can get to an accordion, but there's only one thing that rivals the accordion for abject sentimental sensitivity, and that, ladies and gentlemen, is the trombone itself. The trombone is eminently suited to this type of music, and here we have brought to you at no small expense, ladies and gentlemen, direct from Venus, Bruce Fowler, who will play for you something that you will forget immediately.

roads are so highly lubricated. But, as if that weren't enough, we have brought to you tonight a farfisa, a trombone, a bebop guitar, a trumpet. We have brought to you George Duke's keyboard nimbleness. But we can't let you go without being worked over by Napoleon Murphy Brock. Napoleon, give them the tenor sax man's dream right now.

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And have we got some old songs for you? We have nothing but old songs for the rest of the show. So you don't have to worry about a thing. We'll stand up here and puke it out like a giant fleshy jukebox for you. We're going to do some stuff from the Freak Out album. And also from We're Only In It for the Money and Weasels Rip My Flesh. It can't happen here. It can't happen here. I'm telling you, my dear, that it can't happen here. Because I've been checking it out, baby. I checked it out a couple of times. Oh, darling, it's important that you believe me, bop, that it can't happen here. Imagine that they would freak out somewhere in Kansas. Kansas. Could imagine that they would freak out in Minnesota. Could imagine.

0: imagine that they would freak out in Washington, D.C.
1: AC/DC, ba-ba-ba, AC/DC, ba-ba-ba, AC/DC, ba-ba-ba, AC/DC, ba-ba-ba.
0: Excuse me, Dick, but I remember Tutu, I remember Tutu, I remember Tutu, we had a swimming pool. I remember Tutu, I remember Tutu, I remember
1: Tutu,
0: we had some water for the swimming pool. And we thought it couldn't happen here. We thought it couldn't happen, but Susie.
2: Yes.
0: Susie Cream Cheese.
2: What is it?
0: This is the voice of your conscience, honey. And I just want to check one thing out with you.
2: What is it?
0: Susie Cream Cheese, my dearest, my darling. What's got into you?

We see them after school in a world of their own. To some it might seem creepy what they do. The neighbors on the right sit and watch them every

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I mean to say that every day is just another rotten mess. Sure enough. And when it's gonna change, my friend, is anybody's guess.

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I watched them throwing rocks and stuff and choking in the heat. I listened to reports about the whiskey passing around. I seen the smoke and fire and the market burning down.

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Hope you enjoyed it. Bruce Fowler on trombone, Walt Fowler on trumpet, Napoleon Murphy Brock on tenor sax and lead vocals, Don Preston on synthesizer, Ralph Humphrey on drums, Chester Thompson on drums, Tom Fowler on bass, Jeff Simmons on guitar, George Duke on keyboards. Thanks a lot. Hope you liked it.

0: saw a whole bunch of people just running out there. 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
1: So I told the broad,
0: I said, get off that wall. What do you think you are, a spider? A spider? Get off that wall.
1: Broad
0: probably
1: told,
0: got
1: a broad told Justin, you need a new watch.
0: I said, listen, you don't actually need a new watch.
1: You come pick me up one time.
2: Deflected me this evening, so I've got to take up some of your time and make sure I'm in tune before we

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0: Comatosis. 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
1: Snake foot, darling.
0: Snake foot.

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1: Every holiday has got a candle in the bag.
0: We could share some, no.
1: Even in a Monica Bryan.
0: Marty could share some too.
1: Every holiday has got a candle in the bag.
0: We could share some, no.
1: Great Danes, Marty could share some too. Every holiday has got a candle in the bag.
0: We could share some.
1: Even a normal adventure.
0: Marty could share some too.
2: What in the back of the what?
3: Every Holiday Inn has got a kennel in the back of the what?

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All through our show, Ruth has been thinking, when Charlie gets here, it'll be so much fun because...

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And I was ready, willing, and somewhat able to pay him his regular fee while he would drop all the rest of his pressing affairs.

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Now I thought it was a razor. Booker Bears came over. There was plenty of things that whistle could do. With the whistle of Aphrodite and a slew of Booker Bears too. 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And I said, hey.

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0: Thank you. 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Yes, we're in New Jersey, all right. Brian, can you put some of my vocal in Ruth's monitor? 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
1: Mine too.
0: Yes, we'll play Louie Louie for you. We're here to entertain you, of course we will.

Alright, I don't know why I bothered to tune after Louie Louie, but of course, there will be several other tunes after Louie Louie. We might need intonation for that. Okay. Yes. Ruth will begin this special version of Louie Louie, and may the Lord have mercy on your soul, if you have a soul. Somewhere deep down in the depths of your T-shirt.

song for you that goes far beyond Louie Louie, Ruthie Ruthie, or even Brian Bryant. This song is so advanced, it takes us all the way from 1955 directly to approximately 1957, which is when it should have been written, but actually it was written about 1970. This is a song, we'd like to dedicate this song to Marty, our road manager, who has a fondness for the canine species and the orifice attendant thereto. We're saying simply this, the name of this song is Babette, and it's a ballad. It's a sentimental little song. It's the kind of a song that if you don't know the person sitting next to you, the best thing to do is quietly lay back and rub yourself into a frenzy over this song. And here it goes.

0: what Marty said to all his dogs.
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0: please! 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He said, Marty,

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0: can't see you, but I know that you're out there. It's a new voice. The same little voice at all of the concerts, and the guy in the back of the room. A couple of years ago, there was a guy that used to come to all the concerts on the East Coast. I swore I heard him every night for a month, that he was somewhere in the audience, and it was this little voice, and he would say,
1: "Freak me out, Frank. 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Freak me out, Frank."
0: You know, I don't drink that much, and I'm sure I heard it. That was a real voice. Okay, here we go.

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But then on the other hand, I would kick the wax and melt it down, pluck your floss.

swear I can't hear what's going on up here on the stage. That's an amplifier. You see, I've got a problem, folks. Because I'm so sensitive to feedback and everything, because my ears are so sensitive and so keen and so lightly attuned that even in the midst of an audience like this, I can hear the smallest voice saying, "Knock me out, Frank," no matter where in the room it was coming from. So it gives you some idea of how it hurts me to have to stand in front of this amplifier that goes squeak, squeak, squeak whenever I think it's just good, getting good in the back, you know? And it's just spoiling all the fun that I'm having on this stage here tonight. And so I just want to tell you that in case it gets to be too much for me later in the show and I decide to commit suicide, you'll understand why.